0: Go ahead, 27.
1: Described as same. They were, both parties were explained legally what they can do and what we are allowed to do. I'll be back tonight. If you could close it for me.
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It was minor damage.

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1: I'm going eastbound to 74. 439 Juliet Uniform Indian. 439 JUI. Say white shift mountain.
0: Present.

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1: I-20 westbound at the 123 with Louisiana 750 Juliet Mike Sierra 750 JMS on a black Chevy Blazer.
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0: I-20 eastbound, off of 51, Illinois, Foxtrot Papa, 357-358. Illinois, Foxtrot Papa, 357-358. The gray Hyundai Elantra.

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1: Go ahead.
0: 24, 2019, felony possession, 966, with a conviction. He was on probation through 5/30 of 2026. Also, domestic abuse battery. Dropped it in the deck. You want to take a look at it?
1: Sure, thank you. Passing Lake View right now.
2: 10-4, make contact with the troop, EMS, and the fire department in just a moment. 10-4-31.

0: You want him to page out D9 for rescue?
1: Yeah, I was just thinking about that. If they're ever turning the creek, that's probably the best bet.
2: D9 office.

0: I see it says he's on 156, but it's close to the 156 end. Is he actually on 156?
1: According to the caller, he's on Highway 156, close to the Highway 9 end.
0: Copy. Crossing the Black Lake Bridge now.
1: Go for it.
2: But I'm likely going to be at the bottom of Seymour Hill.

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5: 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If you get there, you need me to call me, okay?
6: Y'all be careful, there's some standing water on Highway 9 just south of the Black Lake Bridge, by the way.
4: Copy. John.
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0: another page for you at 347 Highway 71 in reference to a fire at this time. Not going to show Soda Fire District 9, FD 9, 347 Highway 71 in reference to a fire. First page, 1949 hours.
1: Being diverted from the car wreck to the fire on 71.
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3: 310 to 204.
4: 204, go ahead, huh?
3: Hey, I'm en route to the fire station if you need me, but just let me know it's not up on POV.
4: Copy that. Devin was en route. Hey, Devin, I think it's going to be back towards Crescent about a mile off of Highway 9.
5: Five.
6: I didn't copy either.
7: One occupant with entrapment got the legs trapped. We'll need rescue. Rescue in a moment.
8: Liam in a power line. Weren't sure if it's going to be a limb in a power line. The caller just advised to us that it was going to be. The caller just advised that she can see embers coming from the tree. She does not see a fire at this time. She's requesting for the fire department to come and check it out. She isn't sure what's burning, but she advised that something was burning.
1: Copy.
3: 210-204. Hey, I'm just going to go on a route to Station 2 and I'll grab that truck there.
4: Copy that. It's going to take me a minute to get there, but I'm being route.
3: Careful.
0: Ten sixty-four on one. 10-9.
1: That signal 20, was there any entrapment or need for rescue?
6: Yes, positive entrapment.
7: Magnus, also make note, I believe we have fuel leaking from the vehicle.
8: In about the 4,000 block, probably 156, negative Chesso to MTSO Rescue. This is going to be a page for a one vehicle turned over crash with entrapment in about the 4,000 block, probably 156, MTSO Rescue, page at 1952.
1: Okay. Go for it.
7: No, your C9 has two rescue units en route to Highway 156 and also a fire unit en route to 347.
1: Go for it.
6: 317 to 900, you want me to go get a truck out of Campus?
7: Negative. D2's providing the trucks, we just need to provide rescue equipment.
6: Campy rescue en route. And for, I was advising for the Highway 71.
2: 213's en route, POV.
7: I think it's just going to be a limited power line, but I'll be on scene here in just a second.
6: 10-4. Just let me know if I need to go to the car wreck instead.
1: 903-900. As far as the signal 20, it's supposed to be a treatment. Basically by legs, there's no water danger.
7: 8-4 Alpha, 732 Juliet, 8-4 Alpha. It's trapped under the vehicle.
6: Gemma, what's patient status?

0: Magnus. Make sure we help that big troop with the injury code.
1: 10-4, Eli, Charlie and Delta.
0: Bravo, Charlie. Partial injection. Subject still trapped under the vehicle.
1: 10-4.
2: Interest is unconfirmed.
1: Dibble. Go for it. I'm not sure anyone's home.
3: Hello? Yeah, it's going to be about a mile probably before you get to Highway 9 on George Crest.
1: No, it's for 1097, 1080 from 347. It's going to be a tree in the power line if you can notify SWEPCO when they get a chance.
4: No, here.
1: Go for it. ODEN Riddle, 18-year-old white male.
5: Turn 9156. We should be looking at them shortly. We're POV now.
1: And we'll give us a status report as soon as you can.
2: Vision 3,
5: 51. 65.
2: 10-4, Natchitoches SO is advised on a code V Bravo. The desk has been advised.
5: 10-4.
6: I'm be on its side, driver's side, off on the side of the road.
1: 10-4.
0: Line of 930 EMS is in front of me.
6: Now I'm walking up now.

0: Go for it.
1: We're going to have one occupant and possibly leg pinned under vehicle. That'll be 10-4, leg pinned under vehicle.
2: Copy. Officer, depending on the situation, get your windshield out. You might better just winch it over a little bit. But I'm backing her out from this call on Fairview.
1: Copy.
2: 916, you copy that also?
0: Go for it.
3: It's in the engine 1, D2.
1: Go ahead, for engine up 208, engine 1.
3: Hey, I'm almost there. Oh. Engine 2 down here in Preston.
1: 10-4, I'm coming out of Goldana.
4: 204 is in wrap. I'm just going to take it easy there, trying to test that Mammy Trail.
3: High north up here is flooded.

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3: 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D9 Agnes, 317, on scene at the 156.
1: Go for it.
0: And rescue 900.
4: No, he's dead engine, I was just questioning. 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
1: 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You should almost be instantly clear scene. No injuries, some refusal signs, back to service.
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0: Right. No, we got the 73 from the vehicle at this time. He's been turned over to EMS.
2: 204.

0: Headquarters 145.
1: New route said Super 1 on Kaiser for a 67. Two juveniles stole a bike. 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One's wearing khaki pants and gray sweater. 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

0: 30.
1: The Family Dollar on Texas Street, they want to have Derek Wallace removed.

0: Also showing 8 van notices on file. I'm going through them one by one.
1: Advised that it would be around 45 minutes.

1-43. Be advised, hospital has a copy for a PEC for the coroner for Mr. Wallace.

0: Mississippi Traffic Authority.
1: Yes.
0: Yes, ma'am. We're going to be on 171 South Entrance Road in Mississippi, Lima, Ida 1671. Lima, Ida 1671.

Attention North Speed first responders, page en route 250 Bass Lane. 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That's 50 Bass Lane off of Shady Lane.

0: Portland.
1: Hi, trauma unit's got that, the driver of that vehicle. I'm pretty sure they're going to be going to LSU Shreveport. They'll advise you here in a second on their channel.

0: 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Can I get you en route to 1014 Oprah Street? 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

0: to in reference to?
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0: Okay. Please advise the driver's going to be transported to LSU Ostrich Report.
2: Okay.

0: Echo in 6.
1: Yes, sir. I was unable to make contact with the owner of that vehicle. The phone number is no longer in service.
2: Good one.

0: 31. Y'all's choice on how the, we'll start getting traffic moved?
1: 10-4.
0: Magnus, do you have 26 information or you just have 28 information?

0: 14, is there a preference on a record so we get troops get one headed that way?
1: Copy next rotation. They've already taken off behind the ambulance.
0: Preference.

0: Ruby tonight, Family Dollar. Jared Wall is just in pain right now. We're almost about to go to the hospital. Demo.
1: I'm 30. 10-9. Standby, these FD members are getting turned around.
2: Well, these three are coming on you right now.

0: Vina Cola Negras.
1: Vina, and I made a second check at this 347 US 71. There's no fire or smoke at this time, but there is a limb on the lines at that address.
0: 10-4, has folks have been contacted, they advised us if you want to check it out.
1: Copy, it's nowhere close to any type of residence. It's the main line running down the side of US 71.
0: 10-4.

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2: Temporal.

0: Joy.
1: Hey, when you come back through the scene, stop. We got to get an accident report out of that order there where we can, where 213 can fill it out.
2: Can I get your route to 518 Virginia Avenue, 518 Virginia? No subject, Mr. Gabriel is at that residence. He's attempting to make contact with his friend at Calvin Cootie. He's a person or an officer.
3: 10-4.

0: D2, go ahead.
1: D2, you still have a unit on scene, and all D2 units on deck 10-8?
0: We still have one on site right now, but they this will be 10-8 pretty quick.
1: 10-4?
0: 10-8. She'll be back in service again.
1: 10-4.

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1: Engine 14. Traffic stop 171 just past 175 with Texas Victor Mike Yankee 0458. Victor Mike Yankee 0458.

0: 对。
1: Wait, we cleared open the roadway until troop gets here and needs it shut back down.
0: If there's any debris in the roadway, guide vehicles around it and keep that lane shut. If there's no debris and there's no danger of a vehicle striking that one, then you can open it back up. Just monitor.
1: No debris, roadway's completely clear.
0: And rubber necks and all that kind of stuff. I don't need a secondary crash.

0: headquarters.
1: Sorry about that, ma'am. What is Gary Wallace's birthday?
2: 1889. Well, thank you. It's so important. Your 28 comes back on a 2005 tan and green Lexus that expires in August of 2027. Definitely Christopher out of Dallas, Texas.

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1: Four six, the contact is Pace, Nancy, of Leesville, Denver, Tina, the 6th, 2028, usual 3 hours, is clear local, Denver.

0: All right.
1: Hi, P2 units. We're going to be 10A clear the scene.
2: Go for it.
1: State police is on scene.
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0: 826 to EPOW.
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0: Charlie injuries.
1: What was that?
0: Charlie. Leg injuries, non-life threatening.
1: So, we're almost there. Just let 84 handle it.
2: F-28 tonight.
3: So.

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1: Yeah, sir.
0: Can you make 21 to get a chance?
1: Yeah, well.

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And advise me, copy a second. Bears, my request for a black Freightliner, 78,000 total gross weight.

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1: 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I'm going to put you on the call at 1506. They need some assistance.
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0: Go ahead.
1: Can I get someone to route to 518 Virginia Avenue, 518 Virginia Avenue? Have an officer there for a welfare check. They're trying to gain entry to a apartment there.
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1: You can 1022 on that last traffic for Virginia Avenue. They got the subject to the door.
0: 10-4.

0: somebody on the way. It's going to be 42 from Crowley. What's the reason for a PD?
1: The case number is going to be 933193. Court date is going to be August 27th.

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1: 10-4. What's on time coming to the door?
0: 10-4.
2: Headquarters 142. Super One just called in about they have the information that you needed for request date ready.
3: 100, I'm going to head and log out, but you know, 3, so y'all can log in. I'm going to log you out as well.

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Yeah, 10-4 is Alan Miller Road, 7-7-5-5, I clipped him, I was trying to find him.

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1: Is that Greenville Drive calling clearance? 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

0: I haven't seen anybody or any vehicles here since I got here. I'm going to go ahead and be about 10-8 in the road, fine.
1: 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Got a call from the neighbors saying that there's a dog in the house that's been going crazy. He said he hasn't seen the owners there in a couple days, and he hasn't seen anybody come to take care of it either.

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1: Traffic stop, always food. Grocery list, Texas Whiskey, Yankee Charlie, 8596. 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
1: Everything's 1038 here. They're both at home. Have not been drinking. Car's cold. Kids are in bed. We're going to be 1098, 1098.

I am at a 123 address. I'm not sure if it's Barber Drive, but it's only 123 in this area. I'm going to look. It looks like the house is vacant. I'm going to check it out.

41, show yourself. I got a Michigan 26 for next door neighbor. Going to be Bravo 640-135-603-055. I'll give it to you again. The number is Bravo 640-135-603-055 out of the state of Michigan. Here's the next door neighbor. I'll give you a 21 for further.

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1: I'm going to get turned around to 210 Taylor Street, 210 Taylor Street, City in Manny. Coming from Newton County. 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Somebody struck her vehicle and she's advising she wants to make a report.
0: 10-4.

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I'll be 1098 tonight.

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1: Good.
0: We have a report of water across the roadway at Highway 514.
1: No, oh, what in?
0: It's going to be east of Crossroads.
1: Hey, we're going to be on the 71 side of the bridge out, or the other side.
0: He said it's about a mile or two once you turn there at Crossroads.

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1: They represent a signal 18 that was a signal 20, meaning the driver hydroplane, but they don't want to do a report, so I'll be 10-8. They got it on.

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1: 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South 171 here at Marshall with North Carolina, Mike Alpha Victor 9422. 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
1: They're going to meet y'all at 109 South and Gary Cutoff.

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0: down Eggerly Bigwood Road, and meet us that way. It'd be quicker than going all the way to Benton.
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0: Can you go out to 580 North Robinson Street? 580 North Robinson Street. There's a male saying that he has juveniles messing around with property and turning his tapping lights on and off. 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
1: 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LA 112. 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
1: Okay, follow me around.

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1: Wait.
0: 10-4, I got a tree blocking the roadway. It's going to be blocking one side of the road in the area of 2264 WPA Road. 2264 WPA Road. Should be closer to the 481 side.
1: 10-4, you can show me right from the 84 and Rich Liquor.
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1: Go ahead.
0: I have a medical. It's going to be... The address that they gave is going to be 500 Caspery, 500 Caspery. It's going to be on campus at the Baptist College Ministry. It's going to be a diabetic male subject who passed out while he was on the phone with his girlfriend. NSU PD should be on scene as soon as they can locate him for further. NPH has been notified. Five hundred Caspery.
1: 10-4.

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1: Can you copy the 28 and the 26?
0: Four, go ahead.
1: 28 is going to be Louisiana 818, Hotel Whiskey Whiskey. 26 is going to be Texas. It's going to be 15774980.

0: Whatever. CPE unit. Another route to 1800 Jones Street, apartment 27. That's 1800 Jones Street, apartment 27. Received a call from Ms. Antoinette Prelo. It's going to be reference to her grandmother, Norma King. Stated that there's two subjects there, Stacy Smith and Aronda, that are inside the residence with her grandmother. Grandmother going through dementia and just allowing people to come in. She would like them to be removed and asked to leave.
1: Table. Table.

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1: A couple lanes to get traffic flowing so it won't be a threat to public safety.
2: 10-4, also District 5 volunteers are en route as well.
1: Sir, thank you.

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In your route to 300 Lakeview Drive for a welfare concern. Caller didn't know the exact location. There's going to be a subject leaning on the stairwell. There's going to be the building across from number 4302. She's not sure if he's going to

0: Copy that.
1: You can 1022 on that last traffic. The caller callback advising that the male subject is found inside. CV6.
2: Located those two subjects. They were advised not to go back. You can place it back in.
1: 10-4, 23-26.

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0: Can you check around Texas and Highland Park for a downed tree? No further information at this time. Good one.

0: 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It's going to be at 1506 Salter Street, 1506 Salter. NPH has been notified.
1: Copy that.

0: movie tonight, 7. Can you call the city that cuts us down? It is straight across the roadway.
1: We out on Ivanhoe, Louisiana, 814 Juliet, November Delta, 814 Juliet, November Delta.
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0: 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Can you see if that tree is pulled down in the lines?
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1: 10-4, do you need public works to assist with getting that tree?
0: 10-4.
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0: 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Highway 6, just west of the Welcome to Many sign with Louisiana, 615 Juliet Charlie Mike, 615 Juliet Charlie Mike.
1: 10-4.
0: Also confirm insurance.
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0: 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I don't need a rebound.
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0: We've got an ID card 130-19629, 130-19629. 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
1: Okay, well.

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0: 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You want to come out there with me? 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
1: Azeroth is 3526 Tank Trail. 3526 Tank Trail. Cedric Golden wants to speak to a deputy about two boys ding-dong ditching in the area.

0: Three citations is plate movement no issues.
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0: Eso, Jenny.
1: Yes, can you go to the New Jerusalem Baptist Church on MLK Drive? The lady called saying that she would like someone to go in with her to turn the stove off from earlier.
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0: 10-4, she said she's going to leave her house. 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
0: Toledo Sound going out with Yankee 309-253. Yankee 309-253. I don't need to read it back.

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Should come back to a Griffin subject. 10-4.

0: Yes, please, sir.
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0: I'm 1097 from New Jerusalem. I'm going to be escorting the lady back home.

California, sir. Louisiana 26, caller is going to be 008-856-546. 008-856-546.

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0: 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House has been cleared. 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It very well could be just winds or something blowing open at some point. 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
1: 24.

Okay, Flyers 145. I have a 62A. It's going to be at 110 Starlight Drive. Unit A as an Alpha. 110 Starlight Drive apartment for Unit A Alpha. It's going to be the residence of a Caravine Shells. Area of activation is showing zone 2, entry, exit, front, and rear door. No key holder responding.

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Medical emergency at Willow Point Apartments, apartment number 1204-1204. It's going to be a 79-year-old female with difficulty breathing, NRP's in route.

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0: City Hall. I have a female caller who's going to be parked at the PD, gray Dodge Charger. I'd like to file a report for an incident that occurred inside the city at 1905 Brown Street, that she was assaulted by her child's father.
1: Table.

Plant, so I'm going to be able to signal 18, Bravo Tango 2, 6439. Bravo Tango 2, 6439. Just past Zagger Loop on Highway

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0: 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I have a 26 when you're ready.
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0: I got a 26 when you're ready.
1: Go ahead.
0: I'm going to be Louisiana Class E3640872. Repeating 3640872. Sugarback to Alessi Bear.

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2: 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She advised she does not need EMS

0: You may need to get management to open the door. 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
1: Appreciate that, Hayforce.

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1: Hello.
0: 5717-860. 5717-860. She comes to William Barry. I'll be about that. That's going to be your call.

0: 22.
1: Could you be en route to around the 135 mile marker southbound on I-49? A caller advised that they have a flat tire. Their car is off the road onto the shoulder, but they would like a deputy's assistance while they change the tire for traffic control because they're scared because it's on the driver's side. They...
0: 75.
1: 10-4. They also advise they'd be in a white Volkswagen Jetta.

Also be advised that the caller was uncertain of the exact location on I-49, but it should be around the 135 South.

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We'll be out with an individual on 2nd Street. 4.

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0: 10-4.
2: 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It's about

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1: 10-4.
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2: Pickle, David.

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1: Code 4.
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0: all in route. When you'll get on scene, let me know if it's just a lift assist or if they're hurt or injured, if they had an actual fall.
1: 10-4, sir.
2: In reference to the Newton subject, I'm locating that class I only 1060, 1029, and then 26 to the call.

43, not getting that vehicle back. 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Okay.

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1: Paycheck.

43, I have a Class E on that subject that's going to be suspended. Expiration is 2/25. Also showing 29 through the SO, semi-supervisor.

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0: I'm like Gregory Burton.

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1: 10-4.

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1: Just advising, I'll be en route to NPDC 1077-20123. 20123.

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I just need to put some more stuff on the system. And I'll be advised, we're going to be 10-8, two issue, and so driver and a passenger, and one NOV issue.

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0: 47, Region 3. The event that I'm on is F-53. Can you switch me to the other one?
1: Yeah, Rooster.
2: Yeah.
1: Take less than 6 hours.
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Asian Route 25135, Marketville Road. Got a report of heavy smoke and flames. Could possibly be a structure fire. 6135 Marketville Road.

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0: Several.
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0: 65.
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1: 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LA-6, this is Bean, Magus Line with Arkansas, Bravo 335454, Arkansas, Bravo 335454, so White F-250.

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0: A rest call, police area, DOTD, the roadway's blocked. There's a massive tree that's blocking this entire roadway. And if you want to maybe let, I don't know if school's in session or what. If they're out, I don't know the schedule.

0: Cool, yeah, 20 eastbound at the 124, out with Maine, 565-1147. 565-1147 on a silver semi-trailer.
1: Perfect.

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1: 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It's so large in two different sections.
0: Yeah.

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1: Do you have anything?
0: Well, I have the left lane closed eastbound out here on I-20 for vehicle recovery.
1: Good morning.

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0: 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It's getting backed up pretty good.

trip GDES to any available unit along I-20 in Bossier. Bolo I-20 eastbound around milepost 31 for tractor-trailer dragging a spare tire, creating sparks. I-20 eastbound around the 31.

0: Yes, 23, Region 3.
1: 23,
0: yes, 23. 49 southbound, the 191 exit. Valid CMV, saltwater hauler. Texas 261 Charlie, 175. 261C, 175, Texas.
1: 4.

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0: 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Echo Zulu, Oscar 552, UZO. It's on a Chevy, black Chevy Equinox.

0: 7 of a bicycle at 1707 Britain, 1707 Britain Street. I'm Eric Wilson.
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1: LA 6 in Bower Lane, the Texas out of state by track 7 Oscar Sierra Bravo 4311. Texas out of state by 7 Oscar Bravo 4311. For Black Silver.
0: Report.
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0: for it. I wasn't able to get that plate back either.
1: .328 is going to be Texas 7 Oscar Sierra Bravo 4311. 7 Oscar Sierra Bravo 4311.
0: Before I left off with Sierra. Thank you, sir.

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1: 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Have a good day.
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1: 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Apple 400. Why? EJ 193 Yankee Echo Juliet 193 Louisiana license on a black Mustang.

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0: 38. LA 8. Colonel Hudson Road. Louisiana, Alpha India 832. AI 832. Louisiana license on a white Jeep SUV.

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0: 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DOTD 5108, we're closing the center.
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0: Oh. It is Dave Challenge in West Monroe with one inmate. 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

I'll be back 1098, 108. Miss May stated that she was wanting to make sure that she was getting what she paid for with Life Alert. So we had a conversation and all, and yeah, I'm back 1098, 108.

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0: You said 4 mile post 150, Texas. 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
0: Four.

traffic stop, Highway 165, just north of Dynasty Creek Road, Texas, Papa Tango Mike, 2214, PTM 2214.

0: 3322.
1: LA 8, Bellevue Road, 238, Juliet, Kilo Echo, 238, JKE, on a silver versa.
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0: Tipper, what's your disposition in the last?
1: Citation issued.
0: Tipper.

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1: Yes, 23.
0: 49 southbound, the 191 exit. Melbourne Blue CMB, Texas 198 Charlie 866, 198C 866, Texas trailer.

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1: GS45.
0: 10-6-520, westbound at the 55, Tennessee 28, 428-387-TANGO. 428-387-T, CMV transporting a green shipping container.

0: LA 8, come to a stop at LA 366. It's a pants, you're only picking up pull on a trailer. Try to text Juliet 348313. 348313, Louisiana. Tag on utilities trailer.
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0: 35.
1: I-20 eastbound, mile post 25, white CMV, white box, Illinois trailer plate, Tango 486596, T, 486596, Illinois.

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1: It's 52.
0: US 165, at mile post 121. I'm going to be out with, it's a red tractor with a white box trailer. It's got a Tennessee trailer plate, uniform 791036. Uniform 791036 out of Tennessee.

0: 45.
1: Giving it route to 7844 Highway 84. It's going to be the Saline Bayou Bridge. Wind Parish is advising of a one vehicle, signal 20. They are on scene. They're advising it happened in our parish. They're reporting no injuries, no entrapment, no roadway blockage. We're going to make contact with the troops right there at the Saline Bayou Bridge.
0: 10-4 now.

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0: 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It's supposed to be 84 at the wind, NACA's line.
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2: 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Six Toro Road, 75-year-old female. She's got a bump on the very tip top of her head where she fell, and it was bleeding. 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
1: I'm on my way to Corp. Can you advise Bossier? They've got a signal 20 on Benton Road, southbound lane, just north of I-220. I'm going to sit behind it until they get here.
0: 4.
2: Should you do this? 10 on your traffic.
0: Bossier needs to be notified on Benton southbound before I-220.
3: $11.32.

0: tell a unit northbound around the 110 mile marker, subject to hit a guardrail. I don't think there's any injuries. I'll let you know if I get any update.
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3: LA 1, north of Old River Road, Louisiana 118, Juliet, Juliet, Oscar, 118, JJ, O, on Gray G.
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2: FB1 to Natchitoches, Rescue 2 is en route to 110 northbound.
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0: Coming up on the cell phone exit with this transport. Do you need me to check on that signal 20?
1: If I can, you, when you get on St. Abbas, if you check.
0: Sample, I see him, he's at the 115, he's in median, up against the cables.
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2: 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I just told his mother to get him to call the office and give him some information.
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0: Temple. 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
0: 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LA1, Old River Road. We do have temp tag 207-288-74, 207-288-074. A great Pathfinder.

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1: Route 2, 1753 Old River Road, 1753 Old River Road, signal 24, 79-year-old male who's fallen and hurt his hip. NRMC has been advised, 1753 Old River Road.
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0: Got it. Peace, mate. Would you run 28 Z Zebra 818068? 818068 out of Louisiana. I need no register on it.
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0: What's the first name?

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1: 51.
0: Any update on the location? I went to the 109 and came back northbound. I'm at the 111 and haven't seen anything.
1: Stemma.
0: Jay, if you're there before we get an answer, go all the way down to Lena. I looked that way but didn't see anything.
2: Rich, Dennis, is at the 115.
0: That, please.
2: Deputy does those at the 115 northbound in the median.
3: Here's me fine, he's on the phone, but I'll let you know here in just a second.
1: At the bridge north of the Chopin exit.
0: 22 is still en route. You copy that, BJ?
4: F3.
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0: I still got to get turned around, but it's going to be at the 115.
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1: I'm Richard. I'm an EO.
0: Three zeros in there.
2: Tigers to 10.
0: Jordan, subject.
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1: 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That guy's out of the truck. Richard, APG's on scene right now, and I'm fixing to be there.
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0: 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Step for Archie.
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1: Is this complainant trying to speak to an officer?
0: He said that he was going to town to drop off his truck and come back to speak to an officer. So 10:50.
1: 10:04. I'm about to put down at this bowl. Anyway.
0: 10:04.

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0: 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I'll be out with Louisiana, Yankee 08-7968. 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
1: Yes.
0: Since she had a hard understanding, go ahead and open up a call on that, put her name in there, and I'll put some notes in.
1: So forth.
2: Negative 10.

0: as the address, I'll send it to you.
1: Okay, well, did you put the notes in that I told her, or if not, I'll fight them in.
0: 10-4, I took notes during the patch.
1: Okay, well, just open it up and let me look at it, just in case something else needs to be added.
0: 10-4.
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1: US 84 at Loop Road with Charlie 056-481, C056-481, Black Chevy Silverado.

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0: E8. Yes, 165, just south of Georgetown, with Louisiana. Mike 76971. M Mike 76971. Louisiana license on a gray Toyota Tundra.
1: 2-4.
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0: Hey, Bailey.
1: I just need to pull Jess and turn around on that.
0: Hey, boy, I'll be on the lookout for it. Get forward for a while.
1: Careful, sir.

That's what matters. Just checked on that complaint call of DeSoto Street, and because I'm able to locate no kids out on the road, and that vehicle was described as back home.

0: 134.
1: Can you tonight team make contact with that caller about that cable at the bypass in Texas? He's now advising that it did damages to his vehicle.
2: Ten four.
3: Five, I'm 1097. It's going to be I-49 North, mile post 115. SO's on scene as well.
2: 240932.

0: 35, Eastern Bird.
1: 3E35.
0: No injuries. Archie's already en route per request. Can you check with him, please? And notify DOTD, it's going to be several barrier posts and the cable barrier damage here.
1: Or we know an approximate length of it.
2: Yes, on SD5, you can see 22, they make contact with him, he is okay.
3: 5, main 10-4.
0: Zulu 099331, operated by Louisiana 26128-00013, 128-00013.

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1: So far.

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His dad is an Illich Housley, which is the caller. He's saying that he's tearing up fences, flipping barbecue pits and stuff.

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0: 32. 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I'll be out with Louisiana 629 Hotel Whiskey Echo. Louisiana 629 HWE. It'll be a white force gate.

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2: US 71 South in front of LSU Way with Louisiana tag. Hotel Oscar Lima Lima, Indiana Sierra. H O L L I S, a gray Ford Forte.
1: To 4. Could I have been route to 751 2nd Street, that'll be Chateau, St. Denis. Could you... And outside with the blue jean jacket, black shirt, and black pants. She's saying that someone she recently had dealings with is sending pictures of her to people pretending to be her.

0: 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Delta Oscar Golf Romeo on a blue Chevy Tahoe.
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0: Tipple.
1: And that was an Arkansas play that didn't come back.
0: Tipple.

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0: LA 2835, North Carolina, Juliet, Echo Yankee, 7299. JEY 7299, a white Volkswagen SUV.
1: Georgia?
0: North Carolina.
1: 10-4.

0: I got a van when you're right, Cal.
1: To Fort, am I first one putting your driver's license in? Gonna be suspended.
0: What?
1: The driver's license out of Arkansas for Destiny Roberts is suspended
0: 946-855-303-946-855-303. Simple, please.
1: Go with the VIN.
0: One Golf, November, Echo, Kilo, 13, Romeo, 7, X-Ray, Romeo, 11, 8, 446.
1: Perfect copy.
0: Fifteen oh one. Need to run by admin for O2 and a couple other things.

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1: Region 3, TS-34.
0: I-49, southbound at the 186, CMV, white tractor, white box trailer. Juliet, 424-521. J-424-521, Louisiana.
1: Traffic sign, can you dispatch to you, sir?
0: Well, I'll switch now.
1: Thanks, sir.
2: Blue 1 in Main Street, Louisiana 28-822, Foxtrot, Sierra Mike, 822-SSM, OIG.
1: 4?
0: Mm-hmm.
1: 10-71. There's going to be a valid tag for that subject. Lima Oscar, Delta Oscar, Golf Romeo. Expiration is November 2026.
0: Yeah, okay.

0: Light thing. I'm south of Florine. I'll hit down there with you.
1: Civil.
0: You familiar with us?

0: 356.
1: Bolton in Washington, Louisiana 554, Juliet Hotel Lima 554, JHL, a black cruise. Region 3.
0: Bridget 3, G32.
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0: Good form.

0: 33, V27.
1: Yes, I know.
0: You code 4.
1: Yeah, well, I'm code 4. I'll be out in a few more minutes and hold for violation. Did you actually get a class back on that, or is it just an ID?
0: It was downgraded to an ID. It was a driver's license.
1: Simple.
0: The class is ID, but then it has suspended, so it was downgraded. Stand by at 15, I went out of Colorado. Let me run her there because it says indefinite suspension, Colorado.
2: Yeah, units are 6635, highway 783, speak with Mr. Drew Mosley. Send me a reference to a signal 20 that occurred on a prior date.
3: That's

0: total of 3 ambulances en route, but I've chosen the note 1548, 1508, and 1531 en route.
1: Okay, thank you.
2: Report
1: is going to be a Colorado driver's license that's suspended. 16125028 6. I'm going to attach it. It was under Destiny Pitts, not under the Robert. Same subject.
3: Freedom's around point.
1: 2:40:56.

0: on the version, and what else?
1: We are being diverted to Beauregard.
0: Boy, thank you. Sorry the traffic was garbled.
1: Okay, thank you, ma'am.
2: 1540.
0: 1540, go with your traffic.
2: Hey, you okay to cancel me on this one? And I'll hit that accident.

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1: Seven out 7184 north of Cooley Loop, Louisiana 28777, Juliet, Quebec, Quebec, Louisiana 777 JQQ.
0: Simple.
2: That was 25.

0: Spikes are clear on the 26 Dodge Grand color. Timothy Hillman, the Ritter.
1: Civil.
2: That vehicle's going to be parked at the Sitco gas station back tonight. We want to listen to the driver clear.
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0: 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Troop will be working the crash. 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
0: Hey, Mark, could you have T-21 key up for portable and also the mobile unit for Region 3, please?
1: Temple.
0: Hey, Mark, 10-4.

0: 19, sir.
1: 19.
0: I'm not allowed any updates.
1: Just received another call stating the same, that she's in a small white car, Hallfield 103. Yes.
2: Free through G21. Portable is correct. Can we check your unit as well?
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2: Step four, they're both your number, G21. Thank you, ma'am.

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1: 33D27s.
0: Yeah, 371 Spring Hill. We have a Louisiana specialty plate. It's going to be LSU plate. 35917. 35917, Louisiana. It's going to be on white Ford Edge.

0: passo, hein?
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0: 878-Juliet, Mike Delta. 878-Juliet, Mike Delta. Lieutenant.
1: Yes.
0: 16, nurse.
2: You can go ahead.
0: On Highway 170, is that the same people who's been calling us this morning?
1: 10-4.

0: 8788 Unit 9 Delta, 2025 Honda, 4 in 2027 to Colleen, gas tank, flooring, sir.
1: Devil.

0: 5, 19.
1: Is that her right beside me?
0: 10-4, she gonna follow me back to the residence.
1: 10-4.
2: I'm your house is 1787, Howie 117, 1787, Howie 117. Caller Dakota, subject is wishing for a deputy to remove Elizabeth Hill and another subject off of his property. About that, he was notified by a party that they were going to be at the property removing items. He's going to be en route with a EPA 25 to 30 minutes in a blue F-150.

0: 16, Mac.
1: 16, go ahead.
0: Mario Williams. Blackmail, see if you can find
1: for me.

0: 216. And 12.
1: I'm not.
0: So Jamario Williams subject is going to have an active 29 through us for disturbing the peace, and there's also one through the city marshal.

0: Creek.
1: Stanford?
0: Another unit close. ICC. 10-4, I've had to struggle with him before.
2: Yes, 43, Region 3.
1: 43.
2: 49 northbound at 136, going to be out with a box truck. Indiana trailer tags, Papa Alpha 95328. Papa Alpha 95328.

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0: Hello, I'm going to be that house and curve.
2: He's standing at the corner of Mary and Michelle. We should get to him at the same time if you pull up.
0: Up to 29.
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0: Hey, if you come this way, you're going to have to take that Haley Road there right before the dollar store.
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2: Tractor. 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
6: Yeah. 16 there.
4: 16.
6: T-15, we're the wing subject. I'll be in Rapid DC.
4: Okay.
5: Right, 10 to 29. 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
3: Simple.
5: Actually, I'd like to call me on that number until I get my work phone back from HTCU.
4: Okay.

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1: 1502, we're over here with the others that are staging and trying to get in.

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1: Yeah, unit here, and we'll start moving some patients.
2: That's affirmative. I'm away to the road so they can see where you're at.

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1: Simple. Please follow incident command.

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2: Who's my next truck coming in now?
0: Next. Turning off my shield.
3: Support. 150 white trash pulling a dump for you.
1: Brandon, there's 1531 and 1501 also in the area. 1504, go to traffic.
4: 1504 to headquarters and incident command to Memorial with 2-10-5.
5: Blaine, did y'all grab a yellow patient from Shane yet?
6: Negative.
5: To the next driveway. Are y'all blocked in right there? 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
6: Yes, we're blocked in where we're at.
0: Charge of the shift. 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
2: Situation. We have a Spanish-speaking individual was trying to wait on getting a translator here to, so we can communicate with her.
0: Four.
3: Two. 49 southbound at the 186. I'll be out with unknown state. It's going to be Echo Whiskey November Yankee 43 EWN Y 43. Maybe Colorado. I'm not quite sure. It's going to be a red Toyota Prius.
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2: 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And Bobby.

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0: Myself and 131 is going to be out at 611 Payne Street. 611 Payne Street, in reference to a welfare check on some juveniles.

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1: Lobby 1 white female in protective custody en route to the coroner's office, beginning mileage 14201. 14201.
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1: Kia 371, pulling into Walmart in Spring Hill, Arkansas, Alpha Charlie Uniform 65 Papa. Alpha Charlie Uniform 65 Papa on a blue Nissan Frontier.
0: 24.
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4: 8-1. 8-1, go ahead. I have three patients are learned on the same pass.
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0: Go ahead.
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TS-45 Region 3. TS-6520 eastbound at the 38 Alpha Tango 5769, AT 5769 out of Oklahoma. The CMV with a sandbox trailer.

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0: 865,
1: 43. 43, E5-5. Yes, sir, this is Arena. Losing a Yankee 398-119. Y 398-119, away, Tacoma.
0: Good form.
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1: 28.
0: Report of an 18-wheeler that's getting ready to have a blowout. Caller advised it's going to be a box trailer. The cab of the truck is going to be white. They're going about 50 miles an hour, headed southbound at mile marker 131.
2: I'm being route to that 264 Robert Road address.
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0: 36.
1: I know he's in class E. It's going to be 0897585. 0897585. 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
2: The
3: 18 Wood. 1050. How's the hit? Pass it up.
2: 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I'll be on the lookout for it.
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1: US 84 LA 1226 with Utah Sierra 962 Charlie Tango. Utah Sierra 962 Charlie Tango. It's a white GMC Sierra.
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0: Street funeral home, Winfield funeral home, and there's no black Nissan, correction, Honda sedan here.
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0: You made contact with Michael Dunmar. He advised when he moved at the end of last month, he misplaced the gun. He's unsure someone took it when he over to Shade Lane. Make contact with him.
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1: 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I'll give you a 21 on for the details.
0: Sure.
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0: 10:50.
1: 10:04. I believe there's going to be a crash. Looks like a tractor involved.
0: Ten four
3: 134.
0: Can you be
3: in route? Four. Tractor, silver trailer, silver tanker. 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
0: Yes, ma'am. Leaving coroner's office with one female en route to Brentwood.
2: Give me the call in South Asian. And also Palmer Chapel, North Shore, the signal point. Vehicle 1 is 152 Echo Romeo Lima, 152 BRL on a black Camry. She also found a 26 on the driver, last name Ray, Romeo Alpha Yankee, first name Sarah. Sierra Alpha, Romeo Alpha, 77-72, white female.
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0: 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15, 15, 15, 15, 15, 15, 15, 15, 15, 15, 15, 15, 15, 15, 15, 15, 15, 15, 15, 15, 15, 15, 15, 15

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0: 3-3-33. Senior Dex, 580-4553, has a criminal history, no prior, 98, multiple, 966.
1: 10-4. I'll be an officer of the troop, beginning mileage, 124-063. 124-063, the vehicle's going to be parked in Montclair at the substation.
0: 1203.

0: Ready for dispo.
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0: I'm into a call of my four stray dogs at 159 Von Orange Lane. We're stopped at 128 Von Orange by Brian Sweeters. He stated that four dogs had came into his yard and killed his cat. UTL on the four dogs. I'll be in the area 21F. I'm 10-8 this time.
1: 10-4.

0: Tegler, 1 and 5. The area is 223 East 6th Street, 223 East 6th, in reference to a signal 20, unknown injuries.
1: 4.

0: Roger, ready for 28 of vehicle number one.
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0: Louisiana 670 Delta Alpha Yankee again, 670 DAY.
1: Sure.

The Mazda, I'm ready for 28 of vehicle number 2. I'm Louisiana Zulu 314596. Again, Z314596.

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1: 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Louisiana, Class E, 4807483. 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Should come back to Edward Braxton.

0: 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Next way, just going to pick up 152.
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2: 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Should come back to a La Kendra Norwood.
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0: 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She's advising that there are two dogs. It's going to be a mixed lab and pit and also a small Yorkie that are in the driveway of the residence. They look very skinny. Not being taken care of. She's wishing to speak to a deputy in reference to it.
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0: Urge of birth.
1: 29.
0: String of 20, I-49, southbound at the 82.4, if you can advise APD, check on Andrews.
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0: Ten.
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0: We all say, there.
1: Therefore.
2: I got you out of service. I mean, sorry, locked out.

0: 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That's confirmed 7/9/26.
1: And probably three.

0: you're good over there. 10-4, I'm grabbing the last two. If he's losing, I'll be good to go.
1: Good deal.

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1: I'm 32 on your front.
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0: 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LA 28, Mile 35, Texas, Yankee Bravo Foxtrot 5804, YBF 5804, Silver Nissan Armada.
1: Revisit any Rapid units. I-49 at the 80 southbound, supposed to be just south of the 80 in the median, one vehicle.
0: D-49 route.
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2: Right.
0: Talk to you as soon as APD gets here, leave me on this one.
2: Gotcha.
1: 10-4,
0: headed that way.

0135 O'Banion Road, make contact with a Tori Howe. 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

0: All units are going to be clear of the scene, back to service. 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
1: 38.
0: 93, westbound, Juliet, 198-091, J198-091. Katie, region 3, 10-7 shift, 10-8, wind lace, 4 hours.
1: 10-4.

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0: 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That's a silver Toyota Corolla.

0: 1B Ray Room, I'll be out at the next place, Tristan.
1: Another vehicle submerged in the water, fires them out.
2: Dimple, 49, you can take that, please.
3: Nine to Desley Safety, southbound or northbound?
1: Southbound.

0: 4 in Region 3, I'll be out with it. That's 78.
1: To 4. The Rapide unit, I-49 is supposed to be around the 99 southbound, one vehicle.
2: 35, 10-4.
1: 435.
3: 23, Region 3, at the 103 southbound.
1: It's supposed to be somewhere just south of the 99.

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1: 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Next record en route. Tell them they'll have to get it from the southbound side.
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1: 823.
0: Negative contact for the 94 and the median and the southbound ditch. I'll flip around and check the northbound ditch.
1: Confirmed.

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0: 3-3. 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Or two crashes right here close and I still fire truck.
1: So far.
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0: 29.
1: MAP advisor sending both units.
0: Jet unable.
1: They're sending two.
0: 10-4. Got the fire truck out.
1: 10-4.
2: That's probably what the call is about. It's just communication line. I'll be back tonight.
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1: We got a callback number on this one. That's a 99.
0: Negative. It was just a caller that advised. No callback.
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1: Down near the sheriff's office building. It'll be a black Jeep, two-door Wrangler, and a white Nissan sedan. No roadway blockage, no injuries.

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2: 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One of the parties involved is complaining of neck and back pain. I have an officer en route. NPH has been notified.
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0: I was 26 when I rated coffee. Louisiana Class E, 01262-8875, repeating 01262-8875. Shooting back to Tori Howe, that's going to be the complaint.
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2: That subject's leaving Flow Ring. He'll meet you behind the courthouse in the parking lot.
3: Well, thank you, sir.

Finger spitze. Area Chris Street and Carolyn Street. Chris Street and Carolyn Street received a call from a female advising she heard 5 shots coming from the area. It's going to be around Chris Street and Carolyn.

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1: Down Louisiana Class E, 004-191-675. 004-191-675, Class E out of Louisiana.
0: 10-4.

Yes, it's pervert confirmed. I-28-86, Tennessee, 437-987, Tango. 437-987-T, Tennessee.

0: I-49. Call of ours, you observed a black sedan spin out and go into the ditch in the median. Southeast, unsure of injuries or entrapment. The center being the area is at 136 southbound.
1: 10-4.

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0: 49 southbound, so it's supposed to be around the 136 black sedan off the roadway.
1: I have the transporting two up to the store right here in Woodworth.
0: 2-4.
2: Six West is Sportsman's Paradise in the westbound lane. There's water holding in the road from the rock coming off Sportsman's Paradise. It's going to cause somebody to have an accident.
0: 10-4. I'll notify the highway department.

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1: Next up on rotation for Louisiana, 242, Juliet, Tango, Charlie, 242, JTC, the white Nissan Altima. No injuries, minor damage. Tell them we're going to be between the 71 and I-49 split northbound.
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2: 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East 4th Street, Louisiana, Charlie 058764, C058764, Louisiana, on a blue Toyota Tacoma.
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1: Sierra, Sierra Papa 0262, Stars and Mayans 26. Okay. Goes back to Sea Lola, Alaska, Hinko, Texas.

Northbound 121 mile marker, northbound signal 20. It's going to be a great escape with Texas tagged vehicle is partially in the roadway. 121.

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1: 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All units 10-8 from this location.

0: any NACA-ish units. 121 northbound, one vehicle partially in the roadway.
1: 6-1, Tesla.
0: 10-4.
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0: 35.
1: Did I have you on to 140 East 5th Street? 140 East 5th Street. It's a medical clinic. It'll be in reference to a bike being dropped off. It'll be a black bike with the green leash. They said it could be picked up.
0: Yeah, well, there's...

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1: 2-4.

Alarm for 808 Anita Street, 808 Anita Street. It was a keypad, but they said the alarm company said that they tried to contact the key holder and couldn't get an answer, so it'll be an unknown nature.

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1: Nice, 20 eastbound to 93.
2: Yeah, that's a blue CMV pulling a maroon CMV, no 28.

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1: Switch in the next 79 available for 202 Foxtrot Romeo Foxtrot. 202 Foxtrot Romeo Foxtrot. And let the OTD know that it's about 100 yards of the cable barrier down.
0: Goodbye.

0: Now, I have a single 18 on Highway 174 west of Santos Lane, vehicle stopped in road.
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0: No, I'm just not going to be available. Has 33?
1: No, he should be good. He's on the other side of the bridge.
0: Good for him. Good for him.
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0: a little kid was messing around with the medical emergency,
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2: 134.
1: Duke in 1022, NFD advised to make contact. It was just a juvenile playing with the medical alert alarm.
2: 10-4.

0: quarterback tonight, a female subject by the name of Zechariah Brown, was banned from the premises starting tomorrow. We'll be tonight.
1: 10-4.
2: Down to by SL tonight.
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3: I'm going to have the inside, or correction, outside northbound lane shut down for vehicle recovery.
1: 10-4.
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1: Confirm, is it going to be a signal 18?
2: Stand by, I'm almost out of field.
0: 29 active, show me 297.
1: 10-4.
5: Drove to the 119. Wasn't able to locate that signal 20, but troop is still in the area attempting to locate. In the meantime, I'll be out with a signal 18 by the 121 northbound.
1: 10-4.
0: And accuracy. Be advised, that vehicle did veer off the road towards the power pole. I don't see any visible damage, but the 28 on the vehicle is going to be Zulu 937308. That's Zulu 937308. Stand by for further.

0: And four, be advised, the vehicle was occupied one time. No injuries.
1: Ten four, so will this be a signal 20?
0: 10:50, ma'am. She's just bogged down. There's not going to be any damage to the vehicle or any damage to the power pole. I got a 4-6 on your earth. ZNDO 009-472385. 009-472385. Lauren Cope.

0: 45.
1: 321 Clark Loop. I'll be returning a wallet that was handed to me at Chili's. The owner is going to be Louisiana. Class E, 128-266-71. 128-266-71.

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0: 16, I'm coming into Converse. 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
1: Yeah, she's going to be in a really bad spot.
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1: 16, Sabine, give me Stuart some routes.

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1: 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Goodbye. 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

0: 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I checked the area of the 1300 block of Highway 117. Call it back. It's going to be between Hagewood and Provincetown. It's going to be a washout covert. 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
1: 10-4. You can probably cancel. 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

0: 3-35.
1: Gregor has a vehicle roadways open up tonight.
0: 24-1503-1503. Sixteen. 2-9's on a Peggy Long.

0: Temple, ma'am, we are not able to locate anything. We're going to just have to let them come and check it out. All legal units will be back to service.
1: 10-4, sir. Thank you.

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0: 5. Hello, 28, Cooper Road, Connecticut, Bravo Tango 56762, Connecticut, BT 56762, Black Toyota, RAV4.
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0: You may pass in the area of Highway 485 and Otis Rose Road. Highway 485 and Otis Rose Road. 911 caller is advised that there are several big limbs in the roadway. He's unsure of which lane's blocked, but they are in a bad curve in the area.

0: 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I'll be 10-5 and 2 subjects to Cambridge and Alexandria.
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They have any knowledge? 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I'll be standing by until we get a unit on scene.

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0: Just be advised, I rode from Provençal back up to Highway 6 twice. I don't see any road obstructions or any culverts that are washed out. Be back 10-8 tonight.

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1: 10-4.

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Going to refer for male subject. 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

Contact area 493 and WC Jones. Assume you reference the tree blocking the roadway. Call advice. Going to be in the curve on the blacktop right off of Highway 1.

get you interrupted at a dental clinic next to Coushatta Express and leaving that Jasmine and Ben Rainey. She's going to be on Signal 21 after system. Threatening text messages received.

0: 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They possibly have an OIS on Rutland in Alexandria. Just got a phone call on the VNL.
1: 10-4.

0: So for APD's en route, they advise that they just got a phone call saying that shots fired from a deputy and they can't make contact on Rutland.
1: Kind of a lot.

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0: 3.
1: Yes, ma'am. Roland 28 going northbound just past Valencia's. Can you run Louisiana 313 Echo Mike Uniform? 313 Echo Mike Uniform, Louisiana.
0: A 2021 Nissan ran it, expires November of 2026 to Ruth Douglas of New Sparky, Louisiana. Flag to clear.
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2: Three Nancy, one Alpha Bravo, seven Alpha Paul, eight Edward Lima, 6-1-5-5-1-1.

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1: The 2014 Nissan Sentra, white color, cancel plate.
2: Yeah, well, who's the owner?
1: Owner is Elisa Breeden out of Leesville.
2: Yeah, well,

0: Thanks, Jessup Force.
1: Brooke.
0: Parking and positive DOTD is going to be needed.
1: 1050, I'm just trying to cut it now.
0: So far.
2: So the three are inside the residence as well, not outside?
3: We're going to get the one of the marshals out.
2: Four. Next, 1033.

0: Triple four.
1: All right, I'll leave it at three. I'll be back tonight.
2: What was the suspicious on the vehicle?
0: Pulling the trailer, traveling backwards.
2: Yeah.

0: 77.
1: 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Bridge driving was also hitting. I won't be doing the crash on this.
0: Simple. 67.

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1: Check the area 1218, Highway 126, 1218, Highway 126. 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I'll make contact with the OTD.
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0: Lane 17.
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0: Yeah, it's going to be Highway 109 South and Gary Cutoff. Green and white dress, struggling to walk in the street. Only has one leg and is using crutches. Esso is en route with this.
1: Do they think to stop and check on it if they call 911?
0: I wish.

0: female LFB unit. 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That's a street over.
1: Turn on the Lee, I'll take care of that.
0: In this house, get either on one end or the other of Broadmoor Court.
1: Devil.
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0: Good boy.

0: Roger. Who's all back there with you?
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0: Go on, roll.
1: Good boy. Thanks for now.
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0: I got a 26 ID when.
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0: It's gonna be 013-360-144. That's 013-360-144. Should come back to Brandon Myers. Can you see if he's got a valid driver's license as well, please?
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0: 84.
1: Let you know, I already drove past the Wind Parish line. Looks like someone's already cut the tree out of the way.

0: 8 today for an emergency, 1528.
1: Four.

0: Yes, ma'am. What was the status on the vehicle?
1: Patrol on the Tampa plate, and I flag voluntary surrender on a 1998 Ford pickup, black in color.

0: can you check the area of Watson and Williams? Watson and Williams, in reference to a possible branch being down. Unknown if it's able to be moved or not.
1: And what

0: Hey. 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He was going to see if you would cover for him at the gas station. But anyways, I think he pulled off.
1: Oh, I'm sorry. I didn't know he was trying to do anything. He's been behind me for a while.
0: It's all good.

0: Adam Jones and I are still 47 miles out.
1: Runway to the scene until that guy gets in custody and then we can head to the hospital or do whatever else we need to do.
2: Adam, what'd you say?
1: I said yes, and I say we head continue to head to the scene until we can get that guy in custody.
2: Yeah, we need to handle this business.
1: Yeah, of course.

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1: Lieutenant, now location, I'll update the call in just a minute.

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0: John 49, northbound, that's 192, and we out with the white SUV. 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

0: trip might be faster than mine. Mine caps out at 100.
1: Why not next? 26 for a witness, you know, cop. Lead DL 005 842990. That's 005 842990. Daniel Warren.
2: 10-4.

0: may want to check and see if your headlights are on.
1: We've got a call holding at 1154 Highway 1221. It's going to be a suspicious vehicle that's parked partially in the roadway, unattended to. One of the deputies received a call about it.
0: Roughly half an hour ahead. Roughly, I just passed 107.
2: We have it 113, 113.
1: Go ahead.
0: I'm out with 29.
1: Go for it.
3: 29, negative.
1: 29, go ahead.

0: Okay. You gotta let the tow truck driver know that they're gonna have about a 10-foot utility trailer with gravel to deal with, also along with that Ford F-150.
1: Well, there's a 18-wheeler, signal 18 on Highway 175, right at the parish line, going into DeSoto.

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1: VH1, go check it out.
2: CN PH1, I'm cutting across 43. I'll be around with you.

1097. I got a RPSO deputy with me. Before you guys need to move down, keep coming down the road, not directly behind or to the left of the residence looking at it. You need to be more to the left up the road, not to the right if you're looking at the rear of the residence.

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1: Test advisor unavailable.
2: Smith from Lafayette City, about 5 minutes from here. Be up there about a couple minutes.
0: Or Lewis, this.
3: Y'all should be getting close. You getting anything?
4: That R7 CRD TK1 regional CRD 2 channel.
3: Yeah, I'm not either. I didn't know if y'all were getting close to the address.
4: Yeah, me and Jock are 22 miles out. He's got to jump off in Boise here and get gas. He's not going to make it.
3: Yeah, that 10-4, we probably wanted to check on Della, too.

0: that far. I'm going to put my handheld back on it.
1: Wait.
2: Yes, sir.
1: 208.
2: In service.
1: 10-4.

0: Yang, do we have an update on Sing?
1: In service, south.
2: 4.

0: 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I'll be out of service.
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2: I did read the soda. I'm serving.
1: 10-4-53.

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1: Go ahead.
2: Out of service.
1: 10-4.

0: Bridge 310 ISO.
1: 2413. At 33.
2: Sixteen,
1: go ahead.
2: So for this
1: 10-4.
2: This little utility trailer, we got it well off the roadway. They can come back and get it. I need you to just let them know it's just an F-150 with no insurance.
1: Edward.

0: they can we maybe work help them by setting up like an incident command or a command post somewhere kind of not in line of sight from the target house.
1: I was putting the helmet on. What'd you say?
0: I was going to say, can we set up an incident command or a command post if they haven't already started one somewhere that's not in line of sight for anybody who's not actively doing so? I'd assume they probably already have one if somebody can find out where it is and just put that out.

0: Hey, man, go ahead.
1: So, we had a neighbor coming through, headed to 119 and going from the 2500. Not sure what it looks like because I'm trying to get me up front now. And then trying to get into my piece.

0: Go ahead.
1: Hey, suspect's in custody. They're still playing the house. He is still alive.

0: to the hospital?
1: Yeah, I think you can. Appears to be everything's code 4 here. We're going to be in custody. They're still moving around, but he's in custody. House is clear.
0: He was lone suspect.
1: Yeah, simple.
2: So I'm out of service.
3: Board.

0: Yes, that was Wally.
1: Who's 8-4? Go ahead.
0: 8-4, that mid one is going to be coming through the Wally. Also, he's coming down 171 from the south. I have to have 118 to pick up the subject. 2500. It's going to be a mid one, sir.
1: Careful, man.

0: go ahead.
1: Same. Hey, do we know what hospital he was transferred to?
0: Rapides.

0: an actress.
1: 29.
0: That subject was issued 2 citations and released. We're going to be standing by for records to come take possession of the vehicle.
2: Support.

0: most seen in Huntsville.
1: Ten four zero, big crowd there.
0: Yeah, it's about a cop car.
1: Ten four.

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1: Headquarters.
0: Yeah, to check to see if it's always NCIC status. Louisiana is going to be Zulu 798977, repeating Z 798977.
1: 10-4.

0: Okay.
1: Alpha.
0: Alpha.
1: Yeah, it's Region 3, I'm 10-8 from the same.
0: Super, thanks.

0: gets off at 8, that it can go to that crash.
1: SR 7, how far up north are you? Can I?
2: See, I'm Highway 60. I'm right here in Clarence.
1: Cool, I'll start heading to that, and I want you that way here, too.
2: Pimble.
3: Thanks, SR 7. Just be advised, in reference to the Signal 20, it's going to be a 2024 silver Chevy Malibu. She hydroplaned and is in the middle of the median at this time. No other vehicles involved, no injuries, no entrapments.
1: Can I ask, did she hit anything, or is she just in the median?
3: 1050, MP10. She did not hit anything. She's just in the median.
1: And here is a Signal 18, deer pulled out.
3: Four.
4: No, 132 on 478. You want me to go? If I'm closer to you.
1: Yeah, I'm just leaving the office.
4: I'll go up that way until somebody gets there. Until 11 to 10, we'll count that one coming off.
1: Copy 11 for shoot.
4: Sure. 29 is on Harmony Road. He'll be able to handle that because by the time y'all get there, the tow truck will be there.
5: Night 16, I was talking to Smith. What you got?
4: I was talking to 11.

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1: Good.
0: I have a report of a trade in the westbound lane on Highway 122 miles west of Belmont. Do you have anyone to close it and check it out?

0: Okay, perfect.
1: Yeah, I've got the vehicle unlocked. I'll be 10-9 back tonight.
2: 10-4.
3: Shot for 7.
4: I'm sorry, Lil. Go ahead, go ahead, 11. Go ahead, Nate. Y'all hear traffic.
3: 10-4, just be advised. We received.
0: Yeah, and, you don't work the worst on for us, so you get off that 8.
4: 10-9.
0: I'm going to ask you a question too, 8.

0: SRS correction at P16. Just be advised in reference to the signal 20 on I-49. We've seen an additional call from the caller advising the passenger side of the vehicle is filling up with water this time. Dispatch did advise them that if they need to exit the vehicle, they need to do so.
1: Jim 4 negative, SR 7's in route. You
2: negative, I'm spilling wrong.
0: Jim 4.
2: I was coming from Clarence on Highway 6. I'm just on 3110 right here by Chevron. I'm going to try to cut across Johnson Chute.
1: 10-4, I don't believe so. Emergency. Be safe getting out of this road state.
2: 10-4.

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0: Leave the deputy en route to where you sent us. Cottage 3 on the group home in Rockford. For me there.
1: Copy, we'll be en route.

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1: Listen, they're going to be giving you a 21. The ref is that weird, is she?
2: 10-4 on the phone with him now.

0: 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Everybody be back today.
1: 10-4.

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1: 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I'm 28.
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0: Yes, ma'am. Show me en route to the storage units over South 171 Florine. Go speak to the homeowner. The homeowner stated that he's seen a young woman lock a male individual in one of the storage units. I'm going to go ahead and check that out.

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0: 3 Max.
1: What's the HVAC complaint on the shelter?
2: Caller Tawana Williams, advisor Jamario. Correction, Jamario Williams had made contact at the residence of 217 Michelle Drive at the time of a call. The Jamario subject began walking down Michelle Drive and turning onto Mary. He's got no shirt on, white tennis shoes and blue shorts. He was, according to the caller, he was told not to go to the residence.

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1: 39297.
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0: Thirty-nine, thirty-two is headed to you. I got a flat, I got to deal with.

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1: 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Which cottage is it?
0: 70 cottage.
1: 10-4, thank you.

0: man. 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I'm going to have to try and come back out here and cut the locks off. It'll be 1098 back tonight.
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3: Six at the hospital.
4: 10-4, 7-2-59. 28 on that vehicle gonna be 341 Juliet, ending your Oscar. Also, the 26 on the drive was just advised when you're ready to copy.
3: 10-4, go ahead.
4: We from the state of Texas. 414-77596. 414-77596. Class Charlie.
3: 10-4.
4: Also, she was trying to make contact with the insurance, but I guess they're giving a runaround, so you can go ahead and send the next non-preference record.
3: 10-4, dispatching next non-preference.
4: 10-4, just sorry about that. Rain coming down pretty good, so you just advise the record. They can head north, I guess northbound around the 157, but they'll see my license.

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1: Go ahead.
0: Didn't have any other traffic for me, bitch. I had to get out for a few minutes. My portable not working at this time.
1: Go for it.
0: Can you buy for 1079 you have en route?
1: Trying to get them on the line at this time.
0: 10-4, just advise me when you do.
1: 10-4, just be advised. Just got, well, we're currently on the line with Tony, so they advise they'll be en route.
0: You said you advise Tony?
1: 10-4, Tony's going to be en route.

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1: Are you trying to get in touch with me?
0: Okay, I need you en route to 570 Jeff Davis Drive.
1: Yeah.
0: Multiple dogs that are not being taken care of at 570 Jeff Davis Drive.

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1: 10-4-1809.

0: 1548.
1: MedExpress already showed up and picked up the patient that was originally called for. There's a second patient, from law enforcement's description, suicidal, had a razor blade in her hand. I'm going to give you some more details in a second.
0: SOSB 8.

1548. This is a 67-year-old female with SI transporting to Jennings, non-emergent.

0: 22.
1: Yeah, South 3rd and 84 with a purple and white mini bike.
0: 10-4.
2: Like there's a disturbance going on between this person. Stand by.

0: 1530.
1: Can you check that call for 1517, please? Make sure that hit is right.
2: Their caller is not being cooperative with us at this time.

0: This might be Keisha Farley on a family ranch out. That's who this address is coming back to.
1: Careful.
0: P-50-53. 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As of right now, it says verbal.

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0: if only... They said that there's no other info.
1: In 10-4, we found it. It was right before mile marker 6. PD canceled us.

0: 28 comes back on 2014 white GMC that expires in 2027 to Philly Cincy out of the Wally. Insurance is not returning.
1: 24. To come back to that 570 just there.
0: 10-4.
2: 12, man, I'm out with 20.
0: 10-4.
2: I'm pretty decent, man.
1: Hey, buddy. There is a dog on the property. It has food and water. I'm playing.
2: Kind of wish to be talked to. 10-4, ma'am. I believe I'm 97, but there are no numerics at a driveway or at the home. There's somebody coming out. I'm about 200 foot off the road. Looks like just a lease road, but it's a driveway.

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0: number are you in, sir?
1: 207.
0: I-20 eastbound, Mach plus 157, Alabama trailer, Alpha 028179, A-028179, Alabama.
1: Temple.
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0: Cooper 57.
1: 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First one's going to be Louisiana, 337, Juliet, North, 337, JEG, that's Louisiana. It's a gray Toyota Corolla. Let me know when you copy the next one.

0: The second one's Louisiana 403, Foxtrot Zulu Foxtrot, Louisiana 403 FZF. It's a gray Nissan Altima. Battering a rollback for both. They're off the roadway.
1: Ten four, next up, two down.

0: That's 22.
1: US 167 at Rab Road. That was Louisiana Yankee. 472-511, and his wife, 472-511, is on a red Ford Ranger pickup.
0: Seven.
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0: Right.
1: 28 comes back on a blue 2023 Infiniti, but it's coming 2027 to Holly Fleming out of Shreveport. Interest is confirmed.
0: 10-4. The 28 is going to be 943 Hotel Bravo Zulu.
2: It's going to be a reference to a male subject needs to be escorted out the premises. Call about it as male subject that's damaging the walls inside of her house. She is not at the residence, so she's requesting deputies to come remove the subject. She disconnected before dispatch can get further.
3: 10-4.

0: City on 2nd Street in Amulet. They just had a transformer blow.
1: Well, we'll let them know.
0: Before, thank you. Show me around.

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1: Divorce. Couple house.
2: I'm showing me out at Cattle Creek.

0: 30 guys, we got a name for this suspect?
1: 1050.
2: Like I stated, the caller disconnected the line so I can get further. I'm trying to get it back on the phone now.
0: 10-4.
3: Saying if she was invited or if she's trespassing again. And if she was invited, make sure we do an information on her and note that in the narrative.
0: 10-4.

0: Magnus 33.
1: Move out of the middle subject is going to be a Roderick Brown. Roderick Brown, 30-year-old male. Call advised that he does have a firearm on him, advised that he has some sort of pistol. He walked off for a moment wearing a do-rag, peach-colored jacket, and a backpack. She advised that he's currently standing near the mailbox.
2: Yeah, man, if I shoot.
1: Four, if I can locate one.

0: That's me, 22. And we recovered two baskets. The rest of his items are not here. 10-8, report, Father.
1: 10-4.

0: -33.
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0: 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She hung up the line again before I could get any further.

0: at Brisbane. Yes, ma'am. I and F1 came back out here to the storage units. We had South Sabine come out and pop the lock. We searched the unit, did not find anything. B-1098, back tonight.
1: 10-4.

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1: Of Louisiana 26, and my complainant 010-817-098. 010-817-098. Out of Louisiana.

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1: 29.
0: 10-6 South 49 northbound office 172. 1028 is Texas. X-ray Mike Zulu 5306. X-ray Mike Zulu 5306, Texas. It's on a silver Chrysler van.
1: Have

16 Route 100 Greystone Drive, apartment B1, Bravo 1, reference to a disturbance between Dakaria Brown and her boyfriend Clyde Eli. Advised she's trying to get her items out the residence. She advised he did push her out the residence, but he was trying to leave at this time.

0: Flinder to Asia. 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He drives a white, a gray Toyota pickup truck.
1: Got direction of travel?
0: 1050. We dealt with him before. He does it all the time.
1: Tivo, I'm here at the bypass universe.
0: Tivo,

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It's going to be there by Saline Lake. 272 Canal Lane for a 7-foot-year-old male. 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

0: I think that name's Shelby Rashel.
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0: Yes. Except for a white female.
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2: Point 3, Regis. Sir.
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1: Handle.
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0: Call for
1: it. I'll see you for
0: it. 10-4, break, negative, FR7, you still call for it?

0: 33, just be about 1050 for Robert Brown subject. 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
1: I can look and see if he's in the system. She don't know his number.
2: She took her cell phone.
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1: Okay.
0: Man, let's head to 26 on the Brown subject. Can you advise a date of birth for him?
2: From Nagus Thomas.
1: Tempo.
0: Probably born in 99. So far, I sent you the information I got as well as the photo there.
3: I'll be there in a second and stop the vehicle.
1: I'm not finding him in our system.
0: Yeah,

Please, sir. Indirect side 4, no 18 wheeler trailer tag, Texas 2488443. Christian 248 Bravo 443. 248 Bravo 443.